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You're not like anyone I've met, you're not like anyone I've seen.

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I can take a fool, I can take a fool, I can take a fool. I'm relatable, if the nature calls, pull the strings and they call the kings, how it all begins.

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Cause we are the haunted. History is distorted. Rewritten, recorded. These visions imported. That mission deported. Till erased every statement written on a page. Fake with the figures incarcerated in a cage. Mark of the plague, mask off for days. Can't be afraid, the dots in the grave for remarks that they made.